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0: 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race has become a popular lifestyle among young professionals who prioritize mental health over status。 对那些更看重心理健康的年轻职场人来说，选择躺平放弃内卷已经成为一种新的生活方式。 Opting out of the rat race has become a popular lifestyle among young professionals who prioritize mental health over status。If you feel like your effort isn't leading anywhere, it might be time to opt out of the rat race and redefine what happiness means to you. 如果你觉得自己的努力毫无头绪，看不到尽头，也许是时候停止瞎卷，重新定义什么才是真正的幸福。If you feel like your effort isn't leading anywhere, it might be time to opt out of the rat race and redefine what happiness means 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